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1: 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He scores!
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5: We're under a heat warning. A clear sky tonight and windy, a low of 19. Tomorrow it'll be mainly sunny and windy, a high of 34 and the humidex 39. Showers for Sunday night continuing through Monday with a high of 25 and more rain for Tuesday with a high of 28. Current weather conditions and the 7-day forecast can be found anytime on the Lowen Body Shop weather page. That's on your Steinbach Online app. I'm Judy Peters.
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1: This is Mel Giesbrecht live from New Bothwell Cheese and Wine Festival, where we're getting a taste of not only great cheese and wine, but also of what makes this community and event so special. 17 years ago, the idea was centered around Bothwell cheese, but it's now grown to feature other local vendors, including Nagash Coffee and a cheese vendor who's been working out of the factory here in New Bothwell. The Cheese and Wine Festival is New Bothwell's top fundraiser, bringing in the money that goes back into the community.

0: Community Center. As you can probably hear behind me, there's a real sense of luxury, but also of neighborliness. People are filing in, and this string quartet is ready to serenade the crowd. Many of the people volunteering here have been here from the start, so I'm excited to connect with them throughout the night. This is Mel Giesbrecht live from New Bowl. I'll be back with more. Bothwell Cheese and Wine Festival, where we're getting a taste.
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3: We're under a heat warning. A clear sky tonight and windy, a low of 19. Tomorrow it'll be mainly sunny and windy, a high of 34 and the Humidex 39. Showers for Sunday night continuing through Monday with a high of 25 and more rain for Tuesday with a high of 28. Current weather conditions and the 7-day forecast can be found anytime on the Lowen Body Shop weather page. That's on your Steinbach Online app. I'm Judy Peters.
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1: This is Mel Giesbrecht live from New Bothwell Cheese and Wine Festival, where we're getting a taste of not only great cheese and wine, but also of what makes this community and event so special. 17 years ago, the idea was centered around Bothwell cheese, but it's now grown to feature other local vendors, including Nagash Coffee and a cheese vendor who's been working out of the factory here in New Bothwell. The Cheese and Wine Festival is New Bothwell's top fundraiser, bringing in the money that goes back into the community center. As you can probably hear behind me, there's a real sense of luxury, but also of neighborliness. People are filing in, and this string quartet is ready to serenade the crowd. Many of the people volunteering here have been here from the start, so I'm excited to connect with them throughout the night and excited to see what this evening has to offer. I'll be back with more. This is Mel Giesbrecht with Niverville Online.
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4: We're under a heat warning. A clear sky tonight and windy, a low of 19. Tomorrow it'll be mainly sunny and windy, a high of 34 and the Humidex 39. Showers for Sunday night continuing through Monday with a high of 25 and more rain for Tuesday with a high of 28. Current weather conditions and the 7-day forecast can be found anytime on the Low End Body Shop weather page. That's on your Steinbeck Online app. I'm Judy Peters.
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8: We're under a heat warning. A clear sky tonight and windy, a low of 19. Tomorrow it'll be mainly sunny and windy, a high of 34 and the humidex 39. Showers for Sunday night continuing through Monday with a high of 25, and more rain for Tuesday with a high of 28. Current weather conditions and the 7-day forecast can be found anytime on the Low End Body Shop weather page. 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
1: This is Mel Giesbrecht live from Bothwell Cheese and Wine. I'm here with Milt Oldford, who is part owner of Lumstein, which is a beer company, a local beer company. So tell me the story behind the name of your company and kind of the logos that you've got going on. It's all quite Mennonite.
2: Yes, so Blumstein is a German word, means flower stone. So it was a school district. Manitoba had all these small school districts. My dad went to school in Blumstein. So our logo is a skull of a dairy cow. I was a dairy farmer my whole life. 4 years ago, I got out. So now we have a flower growing on the stone of the skull, bringing to life Blumstein Brewing Company. And that flower and some of the flowers on our cans were very common flowers that the Mennonites would stencil or paint under their floor because they couldn't afford flooring. So with me and Mark both being Mennonites, we want to take our Mennonite heritage, put it into our brand, and have a lot of satire with it.
1: Mm-hmm. And as a Mennonite brand, what is it about this event that kind of attracts you to be one of the vendors here?
2: Well, the way you guys say it, we're from Yonseed, right? And we really want to get our name and our brand known here on Ditseed. For us, it's Yonseed. And so this is a fantastic event for people to get to know who we are. Being in a Mennonite community, they can relate to a lot of the names, the stories, and those kind of things. So it's a lot of fun, and yeah, we are excited to be here. This is a lot of fun here. There's some great booths here, some awesome cheese. Being a dairy farmer, I was always really excited about Bothwell cheese, because especially the squeaky cheese. That was the good stuff.
1: I agree, and I'm excited to be here as well. I'll be back with more. This is Mel Giesbrecht from Niverville Online.
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3: We're under a heat warning. A clear sky tonight and windy, a low of 19. Tomorrow it'll be mainly sunny and windy, a high of 34 and the Humidex 39. Showers for Sunday night continuing through Monday with a high of 25 and more rain for Tuesday with a high of 28. Current weather conditions and the 7-day forecast can be found anytime on the Lowen Body Shop weather page. That's on your Steinbach Online app. I'm Judy Peters.
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8: We're under a heat warning. A clear sky tonight and windy, a low of 19. Tomorrow it'll be mainly sunny and windy, a high of 34 and the Humidex 39. Showers for Sunday night continuing through Monday with a high of 25 and more rain for Tuesday with a high of 28. Current weather conditions and the 7-day forecast can be found anytime on the Low and Body Shop weather page. 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
1: We're under a heat warning. A clear sky tonight and windy, a low of 19. Tomorrow it'll be mainly sunny and windy, a high of 34 and the Humidex 39. Showers for Sunday night continuing through Monday with a high of 25 and more rain for Tuesday with a high of 28. Current weather conditions and the 7-day forecast can be found anytime on the Lowen Body Shop weather page. 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
5: We're under a heat warning. A clear sky tonight and windy, a low of 19. Tomorrow it'll be mainly sunny and windy, a high of 34 and the Humidex 39. Showers for Sunday night continuing through Monday with a high of 25 and more rain for Tuesday with a high of 28. Current weather conditions and the 7-day forecast can be found anytime on the Lowen Body Shop weather page. 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
7: We're under a heat warning. A clear sky tonight and windy, a low of 19. Tomorrow it'll be mainly sunny and windy, a high of 34 and the Humidex 39. Showers for Sunday night continuing through Monday with a high of 25 and more rain for Tuesday with a high of 28. Current weather conditions and the 7-day forecast can be found anytime on the Low and Body Shop weather page. That's on your Steinbeck Online app. I'm Judy Peters.
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3: We're under a heat warning. A clear sky tonight and windy, a low of 19. Tomorrow it'll be mainly sunny and windy, a high of 34 and the humidex 39. Showers for Sunday night continuing through Monday with a high of 25 and more rain for Tuesday with a high of 28. Current weather conditions and the 7-day forecast can be found anytime on the Lowe & Body Shop weather page. That's on your Steinbach Online app. I'm Judy Peters.
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3: Heat warning continues. Clear, windy, and 19 degrees. Later today, it'll be mainly sunny with a gusting wind. A high of 34 and the humidex 39. For Monday, showers and 25 degrees. And then on Tuesday, more rain with a high of 28. Current weather conditions and the 7-day forecast can be found anytime on the Lowen Body Shop weather page on your Steinbach Online app. I'm Judy Peters.
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4: Need warning continues. Clear, windy, and 19 degrees. Later today, it'll

0: mainly sunny with a gusting wind. A high of 34 and the humidex 39. For Monday, showers and 25 degrees. And then on Tuesday, more rain with a high of 28. Current weather conditions and the 7-day forecast can be found anytime on the Lowen Body Shop weather page on your Steinbeck online app. I'm Judy Peters.
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1: Need warning continues. Clear, windy, and 19 degrees. Later today, it'll be mainly sunny with a gusting wind. A high of 34 and the humidex 39. For Monday, showers and 25 degrees. And then on Tuesday, more rain with a high of 28. Current weather conditions and the 7-day forecast can be found anytime on the Lowen Body Shop weather page on your Steinbeck Online app. I'm Judy Peters.
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2: Need warning continues. Clear, windy, and 19 degrees. Later today, it'll be mainly sunny with a gusting wind. A high of 34 and the humidex 39. For Monday, showers and 25 degrees. And then on Tuesday, more rain with a high of 28. Current weather conditions and the 7-day forecast can be found anytime on the Low End Body Shop weather page on your Steinbach Online app. I'm Judy Peters.
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1: 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One-on-one with the goalie.
0: Oh, fine. Who's winning?
1: 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He scores!
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4: Heat warning continues. Clear, windy, and 19 degrees. Later today, it'll be mainly sunny with a gusting wind. A high of 34 and the humidex 39. For Monday, showers and 25 degrees, and then on Tuesday, more rain with a high of 28. Current weather conditions and the 7-day forecast can be found anytime on the Lowen Body Shop weather page on your Steinbach Online app. I'm Judy Peters.
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0: You've got opinions. 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
1: Heat warning continues. Clear, windy, and 19 degrees. Later today, it'll be mainly sunny with a gusting wind. A high of 34 and the humidex 39. For Monday, showers and 25 degrees. And then on Tuesday, more rain with a high of 28. Current weather conditions and the 7-day forecast can be found anytime on the Lowen Body Shop weather page on your Steinbach Online app. I'm Judy Peters.
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1: Need warning continues. Clear, windy, and 19 degrees. Later today, it'll be mainly sunny with a gusting wind.

0: high of 34 and the Humidex 39. For Monday, showers and 25 degrees. And then on Tuesday, more rain with a high of 28. Current weather conditions and the 7-day forecast can be found anytime on the Lowen Body Shop weather page on your Steinbeck online app. I'm Judy Peters.
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0: Okay, I've got mini donuts in one hand, lemonade in the other. 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
2: Heat warning continues. Clear, windy, and 19 degrees. Later today, it'll be mainly sunny with a gusting wind. A high of 34 and the humidex 39. For Monday, showers and 25 degrees. And then on Tuesday, more rain with a high of 28. Current weather conditions and the 7-day forecast can be found anytime on the Low End Body Shop weather page on your Steinbach Online app. I'm Judy Peters.
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0: What is this?
1: 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Everything on the line.
0: Okay, wait. Who's winning?
1: He shoots. He scores.
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4: Need warning continues. Clear, windy, and 19 degrees. Later today, it'll be mainly sunny with a gusting wind. High of 34 and the Humidex 39. For Monday, showers and 25 degrees. And then on Tuesday, more rain with a high of 28. Current weather conditions and the 7-day forecast can be found anytime on the Low End Body Shop weather page on your Steinbeck Online app. I'm Judy Peters.
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1: All the hits and the stars every weekend on American Country Countdown. Hey, it's Ryan Fox, and this weekend we are talking with the one and only Tim McGraw. Tim's on the show every single hour. We have so much to discuss with Mr. McGraw, including a new tour and a brand new song. 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
2: Need warning continues. Clear, windy, and 19 degrees. Later today, it'll be mainly sunny with a gusting wind. A high of 34 and the humidex 39. For Monday, showers and 25 degrees. And then on Tuesday, more rain with a high of 28. Current weather conditions and the 7-day forecast can be found anytime on the Lowen Body Shop weather page on your Steinbach online app. I'm Judy Peters.
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3: Heat warning continues. Clear, windy, and 19 degrees. Later today, it'll be mainly sunny with a gusting wind. A high of 34 and the humidex 39. For Monday, showers and 25 degrees. And then on Tuesday, more rain with a high of 28. Current weather conditions and the 7-day forecast can be found anytime on the Lowen Body Shop weather page on your Steinbeck Online app. I'm Judy Peters.
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3: Heat warning continues. Clear, windy, and 19 degrees. Later today, it'll be mainly sunny with a gusting wind. A high of 34 and the humidex 39. For Monday, showers and 25 degrees. And then on Tuesday, more rain with a high of 28. Current weather conditions and the 7-day forecast can be found anytime on the Low End Body Shop weather page on your Steinbach Online app. I'm Judy Peters.
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8: We're under a heat warning. Mainly cloudy and windy today. A high of 34 degrees with a humidex 39. Today's UV index is 8 or very high. Partly cloudy tonight and windy. A low of 19. Tomorrow, risk of a thunderstorm with a high of 27 degrees and the humidex 30. On Tuesday, showers, 29 degrees. And then for Wednesday, more rain with a high of 21. Current weather conditions and the 7-day forecast can be found anytime on the Lowen Body Shop weather page. 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
9: Lonely night, neon bar, candlelight, mason.

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3: We're under a heat warning. Mainly cloudy and windy today. A high of 34 degrees with a humidex 39. Today's UV index is 8 or very high. Partly cloudy tonight and windy. A low of 19. Tomorrow, risk of a thunderstorm with a high of 27 degrees and the humidex 30. On Tuesday, showers, 29 degrees. And then for Wednesday, more rain with a high of 21. Current weather conditions and the 7-day forecast can be found anytime on the Lowen Body Shop weather page. That's on your Steinbach Online app. I'm Judy Peters.
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1: I'm Judy Peters. We're expecting some rain this week. I'll take a look at your forecast after the news. The MLA for Dawson Trail says, as an independent representative, he is becoming more aware of how the party system does not work for Manitobans. With more, here's reporter Shannon Duick.
2: Bob Legacy says the marathon sitting that happened at the end of the spring sitting is case in point.
3: You go in there and you know you're not going to win those votes anyway. So you decide you're going to ring the bells for an hour in order to what? Have some sort of political win that you think in your mind as a party, but in reality, all you've done is delayed and cost the taxpayers dollars because you've kept staff there for 30 hours.
2: Legacy says as an independent, he feels he is able to accomplish more because he is no longer seen as the enemy in the legislature. This spring, he opted to vote in favor of the NDP budget, noting it was

0: something he felt inclined to do because it includes a school for St. Anne. I'm Shannon Duick.
1: Less than a year after launching, Cowboys Mud Racing has grown into a nationwide movement and is now introducing a women's chapter in Manitoba. Chief Executive Officer Ryan Ward says the idea for Cowgirls Mud Racing was driven by both his wife Alyssa's personal journey with mental health challenges and the growing number of women reaching out to the organization for support.
2: A lot of women are coming to Cowboys and I'm dealing with this and I'm dealing with that, and we're not equipped for that. We're equipped for men, right? So she goes, I think we need to ride for women's mental health, domestic violence survivors, and sexual abuse survivors. And so out of that, Cowgirls was started.
1: Ward says the group provides a space where members can be themselves without judgment and hopes women will be able to find a sense of belonging and support. The LaBroquerie Fire Department is welcoming a new chief. Here's reporter Darcy Wilkinson to tell us more.
3: After 34 years with the department, Riel Gagnon is stepping into the leadership role and says he's excited for the opportunity. Gagnon says he hopes to build on the legacy of former chiefs J.C. Normando and Alan Nadeau as he takes the department forward.
4: They took their time to observe what's happening in that the scene and go as planned after that. So for sure that and their leadership, you know, they were both two great leaders and yeah, some big shoes to fill. So hopefully I'll do my best to fill them up and leave another legacy behind.
3: Gagnon says the department has a strong team atmosphere, adding that he looks forward to continuing to work alongside a crew he considers family. I'm Darcy Wilkinson.
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5: In the NHL Finals, what looked like it was going to be a laugher through 40 minutes turned into a nail-biter, edge-of-your-seat double overtime thriller as the Golden Knights held a 4-0 lead, but the Hurricanes stormed back to tie it at 4, but the Golden Knights prevailed, winning game number 3, 5-4 in double overtime. The Golden Knights now lead the best-of-7 final 2-1. In American Association of Professional Baseball action, the Winnipeg Gold Eyes held a lead but watched as Sioux City stormed all the way back to win 7-4. And in Major League Baseball, the Toronto Blue Jays got a big performance by Ernie Clement, both offensively and defensively, as the Earned Dog helped lead the Toronto Blue Jays over the Baltimore Orioles 6-4. 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
1: We're under a heat warning. Mainly cloudy and windy today. A high of 34 degrees with a humidex 39. Today's UV index is 8 or very high. Partly cloudy tonight and windy. A low of 19. Tomorrow, risk of a thunderstorm with a high of 27 degrees and the humidex 30. On Tuesday, showers, 29 degrees, and then for Wednesday, more rain with a high of 21. Current weather conditions and the 7-day forecast can be found anytime on the Lowen Body Shop weather page. 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
8: We're under a heat warning. Mainly cloudy and windy today. A high of 34 degrees with a humidex 39. Today's UV index is 8, or very high. Partly cloudy tonight and windy. A low of 19. Tomorrow, risk of a thunderstorm with a high of 27 degrees and the humidex 30. On Tuesday, showers, 29 degrees. And then for Wednesday, more rain with a high of 21. Current weather conditions and the 7-day forecast can be found anytime on the Lowen Body Shop weather page. 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
0: 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Who's winning?
1: 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He scores!
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2: We're under a heat warning. Mainly cloudy and windy today. A high of 34 degrees with a humidex 39. Today's UV index is 8, or very high. Partly cloudy tonight and windy, a low of 19. Tomorrow, risk of a thunderstorm with a high of 27 degrees and the humidex 30. On Tuesday, showers, 29 degrees. And then for Wednesday, more rain with a high of 21. Current weather conditions and the 7-day forecast can be found anytime on the Lowen Body Shop weather page. 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
2: Well, hello and welcome to American Country Countdown. Ready to roll this first weekend of June from the ACC O'Reilly Auto Parts Studio. And this weekend, a big show as Tim McGraw's hanging with us each and every hour on ACC. Plus, he's brought along some new music, and we're going to debut it as an ACC world premiere. You got to keep it right here. Meanwhile, back at the countdown this weekend, Dustin Lynch, Easy to Love, American Country Countdown. No.

Easy to Love, Dustin Lynch, number 30 on American Country Countdown. It's Ryan, and Zach John King made his official debut at the Mother Church of Country recently, the Grand Ole Opry. One of the songs he played for the sold-out crowd was this one. Get to drinking, American Country Countdown. Number

weekend on American Country Countdown. I'd say so. It's Ryan Fox, and Tim McGraw's had 26 number one songs in his illustrious career, dating all the way back to 1994, when he got there for the very first time. And coming up this fall, Tim McGraw's going to have another big purse to celebrate in his career. We'll talk to him about it after he sings this song that hit number one here on ACC back in 1999. Something like that. American Country Countdown.

0: American Country Countdown in September of 1999. Tim McGraw, it's something like that, on ACC. It's Ryan, and we are very honored to have that man with us right now. It is Tim McGraw. Hey, man.
1: Hey, how you doing?
0: Well, first, I guess we've got to say congratulations to you on becoming one of the newest members of the Country Music Hall of Fame.
1: Oh, man, thank you. That's I don't think that's sunk in yet. I'm still having a hard time believing it.
0: You and Kenny Chesney in back-to-back years, in your wildest dreams, did you ever think you two would be in the hall back-to-back years?
1: Certainly, that's never part of your program, I think, when you're starting out. And, you know, Kenny and I go way back. Kenny and Tracy Lawrence and I used to run around together all the time before we had record deals or anything and go to honky-tonk singing songs. And so to see, you know, how long our friendship's been and where we've all ended up in our career is pretty special.
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4: We're under a heat warning. Mainly cloudy and windy today. A high of 34 degrees with a humidex 39. Today's UV index is 8, or very high. Partly cloudy tonight and windy. A low of 19. Tomorrow, risk of a thunderstorm with a high of 27 degrees and the humidex 30. On Tuesday, showers, 29 degrees. And then for Wednesday, more rain with a high of 21. Current weather conditions and the 7-day forecast can be found anytime on the Lowen Body Shop weather page. That's on your Steinbeck Online app. I'm Judy Peters.
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Lauren Elena, Chase Matthew, number 27. It's All My Exes on American Country Countdown. It's Ryan Fox with all the hits and the stars, coast to coast and around the world. And Kenny Chesney won't be in every city this summer playing live, but he will have a 12-show run in Vegas as he goes back to the Sphere starting June 19th and running through

fresh and new from Kenny Chesney, number 26 on American Country Countdown. I'm Ryan Fox, and we're fast approaching Independence Day in America, and also this year, America's 250th birthday. While a lot of people are making plans to grill out and hang with family and friends on that day, there are others on foreign soil protecting our right to do just that. We shine the spotlight on one such amazing family in our ACC Military Moment after Toby Keith, an American soldier, American Country Countdown. I'm just

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0: It's Ryan, and this weekend's ACC Military Moment comes courtesy of our friends at the USO. An Air National Guard Major, Daniel Lutz, who never thought he would serve his country, but the events of September 11th changed all that. David said as much in a recent interview, saying that after 9/11, I would, quote, defend my home, I would defend my state. And with that, he left his home state of Ohio on a 25-year journey that not only shaped his life, but also his family's. The proud father of three, serving deployments all over the world, including the Middle East. And in the beginning, it wasn't an easy adjustment. But eventually, his wife and kids found a rhythm for their new life. And for the times when he was alone, out deployed, he says the USO Center in the United Arab Emirates was key because it was a good little hangout and meetup spot. And even today, Major Lutz's commitment to serving his country lives on while being stationed at Ramstein Air Base in Germany. It's stories like Major Daniel Lutz and his family that make the military and the USO what they are today. And we thank you for your service. This weekend's ACC Military Moment, shining the light on soldiers and their families and the special connection they continue to have with the help of the USO.
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8: We're under a heat warning. Mainly cloudy and windy today. A high of 34 degrees with a humidex 39. Today's UV index is 8, or very high. Partly cloudy tonight and windy. A low of 19. Tomorrow, risk of a thunderstorm with a high of 27 degrees and the humidex 30. On Tuesday, showers, 29 degrees. And then for Wednesday, more rain with a high of 21. Current weather conditions and the 7-day forecast can be found anytime on the Lowen Body Shop weather page. That's on your Steinbeck Online app. I'm Judy Peters.

Cash coming in at number 25 on American Country Countdown. That's Wrong Hearts. I'm Ryan, and it's been a bit since we've checked in with John Party about life, and now that he's well into his musical career in country music, is he still doing the same things as before? We'll find out from JP after an ACC Next track from Stella Lefty. 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On a train.

0: John Party up three spots to number 24 on American Country Countdown. That is Boots Off. I'm Ryan Fox, and John has been doing his thing for a while now, but when asked where he is now versus where he was when he started out in his career, this is what he told CMT.
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0: Water to Wedding, an ACC extra from Graylin James on American Country Countdown. It's Ryan, and growing up in the 90s, I certainly had my favorite Clint Black song. For me, nothing's better than Killing Time. But for many, it's a song that Clint Black sang with his wife, Lisa Hartman Black, that has him feeling all the feels. Hang on, Clint weighs in after Zach Top in South Obscenity, American Country Countdown.
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That topped our chart in December of 1999 on American Country Countdown. Clint Black and Lisa Hartman Black. When I say I do, it's Ryan Fox. And recently on the Drifting Cowboy podcast, Clint talked about that hit and its special place in people's lives. Specifically, when they say,

0: us is a statement on who we are.
1: Yeah.
0: And I still love the recording. You know, it was the first album I produced on my own. To see if I could do it, and it was very challenging. And for that to have turned out, there's so many times I can listen to a recording and I can hear the things I would change now, and I don't have any of that with that one. And of course, when Lisa's voice comes in, it's just heaven to me.

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3: 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American Country Countdown. I'm Ryan Fox, and if you missed Tim McGraw here on the show last hour, don't worry. He is back here in the next 15 minutes with an ACC exclusive, and it's all got to do with the big game that's on the way. And just like Tim, this guy is one of the voices you've heard on your radio every weekend the past couple decades. Luke Bryan, up two with Country, and She Knows It, American Country Countdown.
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0: country, and she knows it. Number 22 from Luke Bryan on American Country Countdown. I'm Ryan Fox, and not sure what you've done or what you've been doing this weekend, but maybe with the warmer temps, perhaps it was yard work. But how many people are actually cutting their own yards? Well, according to the National Association of Landscape Professionals, a club I am not part of, by the way, 54% of adults do yard and landscaping services by themselves, while 40% hire professionals to do it. And how long does that take? Well, about 5 hours a week on average. Heck, I spend that long trying to edge in a straight line. Speaking of hard work, Blake ain't afraid of it. He's often seen driving his tractor on his farm in Oklahoma. Here he is now with an ACC Sure Shot, sure to join the countdown very soon. Blake Shelton, let him in anyways. American Country Countdown.
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Eric Church, Morgan Wallen, and our guest this weekend, Tim McGraw. That is MacArthur, number 21 on American Country Countdown. It's Ryan. And if Tim McGraw was asked to perform at halftime of the Super Bowl that's coming to Nashville in 2030, would he do it? Hang on, I'm going to ask him after he sings this massive ACC number one from 2004. Live Like You Were Dying, American Country Countdown. You said I

0: That smash landed at number one here on American Country Countdown in July of 2004. Our special guest this weekend, Tim McGraw, and Live Like You Were Dying on American Country Countdown. I'm Ryan Fox, here with Tim, and man, I am so excited that Nashville has landed the Super Bowl for 2030, and I heard that you're part of the team that helped land it. Is that true?
1: Yeah, it's nice to be a part of that. I mean, Nashville's grown so much, and we've got so much going on here, from bringing last year the Music City Rodeo to town to now the Super Bowl, and before that, even the draft when it first came to town, which I think bringing the draft to town and how the city showed out for that was sort of the impetus that got the Super Bowl here.
0: Do you think we'll get another country music halftime show perhaps for that one?
1: I hope so. I mean, come on, we're going to be playing in Nashville. You got to have a country music halftime show, yeah. I believe.
0: If they called you up and said, Tim, can you do it? What's your answer?
1: Well, yeah, but I'm sure they would want somebody other than me. What I'd actually like to see is just a big group of country artists and do just the sort of a, you know, a big show with a lot of people would be a lot of fun.
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6: We're under a heat warning. Mainly cloudy and windy today, a high of 34 degrees with a humidex 39. Today's UV index is 8, or very high. Partly cloudy tonight and windy, a low of 19. Tomorrow, risk of a thunderstorm with a high of 27 degrees and the humidex 30. On Tuesday, showers, 29 degrees, and then for Wednesday, more rain with a high of 21. Current weather conditions and the 7-day forecast can be found anytime on the Lowen Body Shop weather page. 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

It's impossible not to sing along with that song. Vincent Mason, Wish You Well, number 20 on American Country Countdown. It's Ryan Fox with all the hits and the stars, coast to coast and around the world. And speaking of wishing, 62% of folks like you and me make a wish when blowing out their birthday candles. It's according to a new survey. The most popular flavors when it comes to that cake? How about chocolate or vanilla? They both tie for that honor. Not surprised there. Passing the paper plates and forks and hoping for a corner piece. John Morgan up to 19 on ECC with Kid Myself.

Number 19 belongs to John Morgan on this weekend's American Country Countdown. That's Kid Myself. It's Ryan Fox. And up next, we have Track Down, where some of your favorite country stars are playing live this weekend all across North America. It's our ACC Tour Tracker, and it's happening after Riley Green, who's on the road this weekend, singing this song, Worst Way, a former ACC number one on American Country Countdown. Tonight,

0: That one landed at number one here in ACC 1 year ago, June of 2025. 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
2: If you got a chance,
0: speaking of CMA Music Fest, Cody Johnson's lone music stop this weekend was also at Nissan Stadium Friday night. He closed out tonight with Keith Urban, Van Perry, ACM award-winning Red Clay Strays, and Shaboozy. Morgan Wallen with a now-functioning piano follows up back-to-back nights in Denver, Colorado, with tour stops this weekend in Pittsburgh, Pennsylvania. Home with Steelers with two

0: massive shows. And Megan Maroney's Cloud 9 tour rolls on with two sold-out shows this weekend herself, first in Baltimore, Maryland, and then on to Greensboro, North Carolina. By the way, she'll be in Atlanta on Monday, State Farm Arena. That's this weekend's ACC Tour Tracker. And more American Country Countdown. It's coming up next. American Country
1: Countdown. All right, backpacks on. 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
8: We're under a heat warning. Mainly cloudy and windy today. A high of 34 degrees with a humidex 39. Today's UV index is 8, or very high. Partly cloudy tonight and windy. A low of 19. Tomorrow, risk of a thunderstorm with a high of 27 degrees and the humidex 30. On Tuesday, showers, 29 degrees. And then for Wednesday, more rain with a high of 21. Current weather conditions and the 7-day forecast can be found anytime on the Lowen Body Shop weather page. That's on your Steinbeck Online app. I'm Judy Peters.

0: AC Hart getting an early start on the 4th of July. That's Fireworks, an ACC next track, new and now, on American Country Countdown. You got Ryan Fox and a couple big movies in theaters this weekend. One is a sequel, and the other is a live-action adaptation of a show I used to have a lunchbox for at school. Hold on, we'll reveal the can't-miss movies after George Burge and Luke Bryan. Ride, ride, ride on American Country Countdown.
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0: number one for Dwight Yoakam all the way back in October of 1988 here on American Country Countdown. It's Streets of Bakersfield, our ACC Hit Rewind. It's Ryan Fox. And speaking of Bakersfield, every weekend, American Country Countdown is heard all over that beautiful city on KUZZ. And by the way, Dwight is one of those country stars who had a pretty successful run as an actor. Remember him in Sling Blade? And speaking of acting, there's a couple big movies you might want to check out in theaters this weekend. First up is the sixth installment in the parody horror franchise, Scary Movie. Scary Movie 6 is out, and also new on the big screen is a flick that I actually had a lunchbox of when I was a kid. Maybe you did too. Masters of the Universe, a live-action adaptation of the animated TV series He-Man. Check this out.
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0: 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Just a couple big movies to check out this weekend.
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0: Johnson and his former ACC number one, the Fall number 17 on American Country Countdown. It's Ryan Fox, and you're just one song away from an ACC world premiere. It's the new song from Tyler Hubbard. We're going to play it for you, and Tyler's going to give us the inside scoop. But first, Luke Combs is moving up three spots this weekend with Be By You, American Country Countdown.
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0: An ACC world premiere from Tyler Hubbard. That's Land on American Country Countdown. It's Ryan, and what does that song mean to Tyler?
1: Really, it's about overcoming obstacles in life. It's about how you handle curveballs, if you will, and hurdles and speed bumps and all the things along the way. And, you know, it also talks about celebrating the good things in life and the successes. But it's really, I think, what makes a man is how you handle and how you overcome the hard, difficult seasons of life.
0: Love it. And by the way, Tyler Hubbard, of course, is one half of Florida-Georgia Line. They've been on a break for quite a while. But earlier this week, they updated their profile pics for the first time since 2021. This is on all their socials, and it's just a cryptic image that simply reads FGL LF

0: So, are they back? We'll have to wait and see.
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3: 2 hours down, 2 hours to go. This is the number one country music countdown in the world. American Country Countdown. You got Ryan Fox and Tim McGraw is back on the show with us this hour. He's been dealing with some health problems the past year or so. How is he doing? And is he ready to get back out on the road? We'll ask him here in the next 15 minutes from the ACC O'Reilly Auto Parts Studio. But first, Bailey Zimmerman is up two spots this weekend with Chevy Silverado. American Country Countdown.
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Chevy Silverado. Number 15 from Bailey Zimmerman on American Country Countdown. It's Ryan Fox, and we're 1 month away now from one of the biggest TV shows of the summer. Big Brother returns to CBS with Julie Chen Moonves returning as host for the three-night-a-week reality show about a bunch of people living locked up in a fake house on a TV soundstage. A big milestone is on tap for this season, too, with the 1,000th episode airing of the series. I think we should do a Big Brother with nothing but country stars. What do you think? I bet this guy would do well. Hudson Westbrook and an ACC sure shot. Sure to join the countdown soon. Painted you pretty on American Country Countdown.

Kane Brown up 1-14 on American Country Countdown. That is Woman. I'm Ryan Fox, and Kane has made a conscious effort lately to be in better health, and that is always true for our special guest this weekend, Tim McGraw. But getting into shape after some injuries can be tough. How's he doing? We're going to check in with Tim on that after this song that hit number one on ACC back in 1995. I like it. I love it. American Country Countdown.

0: hit number one in September of 1995 here on American Country Countdown. I like it. I love it. Our special guest this weekend, Tim McGraw on ACC. Now, Tim, a lot of folks across North America are looking forward to seeing you on your new Pawn Shop guitar tour this summer. You've had some injuries, some surgeries that kept you off the road the past year or so. How are you feeling now? You feeling good?
1: I'm back to 100%, man. It's been a rough couple of years. I think I've had 6 or 7 surgeries over the last couple of years, but everything's coming back together. I'm 100%. Now I'm just trying to get back into tour shape so I can get into my tour jeans. So I don't have to look for some new jeans.
0: What's that one thing you have to do to get in tour shape? Like, above all?
1: Stay in the gym and try to eat too many cheeseburgers or chili dogs, which is two of my favorite things in the world.
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11: We're under a heat warning. Mainly cloudy and windy today, a high of 34 degrees with a humidex 39. Today's UV index is 8, or very high. Partly cloudy tonight and windy, a low of 19. Tomorrow, risk of a thunderstorm with a high of 27 degrees and the humidex 30. On Tuesday, showers, 29 degrees, and then for Wednesday, more rain with a high of 21. Current weather conditions and the 7-day forecast can be found anytime on the Lowen Body Shop weather page. That's on your Steinbach Online app. I'm Judy Peters.
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Jansen, number 13 on American Country Countdown. That's Me and a Beer. It's Ryan. Just a few years ago that Chris Jansen opened for Tim McGraw and Faith Hill on their last Soul to Soul tour they did together. Tim McGraw hanging with us every hour this weekend on the show. Now, Tim, your latest song, it's a great one. It's called Pawn Shop Guitar. Oh, man.

0: song's called Pawn Shop Guitar, the new one from Tim McGraw. You're on the Pawn Shop Guitar Tour. I'm curious, Tim, do you and Faith ever go to pawn shops or do you thrift shop? Do you do anything like that?
1: Well, Faith loves antiques, if I guess if you can call that thrift shopping.
0: Right.
1: but her antique idea of thrift shopping antiques is a pretty good credit card bill.
0: Uh-oh. No! You're like, you know what, honey? Maybe not do the antiquing today.
1: Yeah, we're antiques already. We don't need to add more to it.

Ella Langley and Morgan Wallen up four spots to number 12 on American Country Countdown. It's I Can't Love You Anymore. It's Ryan with the hits. And if you're needing to know where to go this summer to have lots of fun with friends and family, I've got a list of all the hottest spots you don't want to miss. Our ACC Inside America rolls after Jason Aldean is putting rubber to the road with Dirt Road Anthem and AC.

Back in the day, Potts Farm was a place to go. Load a truck up, hit the dirt road, jump the barbed wire, spread the word, light the bonfire and call the girls. 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Where you learn how to kiss and cuss and fight too. 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I'm tired of talking, man, y'all ain't listening. Them old dirt

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0: You got Ryan, and if you're looking to take a big road trip here this summer with the family, according to Wallet Hub, these are the best destinations for you and the fam to get to. Coming in at number five, you're going to need more than a car to get to this one. Honolulu, Hawaii, in the middle of the Pacific Ocean, kicks off our list. The number four biggest summer travel destination in America. Probably has something to do with America's big birthday bash coming up on July 4th. The nation's capital, Washington, D.C. Number three is Austin, Texas. Number two on the list, Orlando, Florida, home of the House of the Mouse, with its array of theme parks from Disney, Universal, as well as Kennedy Space Center close by as NASA does its launches in the area. And number one on the list of America's best summer travel destinations is Atlanta, Georgia, in the Peach State. There's certainly a lot to do there, not the least of which is listening to American Country Countdown every Sunday on New Country 101.5. 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
1: We're under a heat warning. Mainly cloudy and windy today. A high of 34 degrees with a humidex 39. Today's UV index is 8, or very high. Partly cloudy tonight and windy. A low of 19. Tomorrow, risk of a thunderstorm with a high of 27 degrees and the humidex 30. On Tuesday, showers, 29 degrees. And then for Wednesday, more rain with a high of 21. Current weather conditions and the 7-day forecast can be found anytime on the Lowen Body Shop weather page. That's on your Steinbach Online app. I'm Judy Peters.
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0: Cloud Nine World Tour right now. Megan Maroney, Beautiful Things, number 11 on American Country Countdown. It's Ryan Fox with all the hits and the stars, coast to coast and around the world. And that's a host of a countdown show. I'm not supposed to play favorites, but it's hard not to love the icon that is Reba. And now that she has just celebrated her 50th year in the business, is she ready to hang him up? Reba talks about it coming up in two songs after Corey Kent and Co Wetzel. This is Rocky Mountain Low, American Country Countdown.
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0: Bonafide Smash from the legendary Reba. Fancy on American Country Countdown. It's Ryan, and it's been quite the career for Reba, from singing to acting to celebrity pitch person to hosting award shows. She's been around since 1976. She just celebrated her 50th anniversary in the business, her golden anniversary, and she recently talked to People Magazine about it and if she plans on retiring.
1: Dolly and I have talked about that an awful lot when she did the Reba show, and I said, are you going to retire? She said, why would I? What in the world could I do and have as much fun as what I'm doing in this job right now? And I agree with her 100%. I mean, we've got the greatest job to entertain people, to lift them up, make them smile. So, boy, if I can find a better job than what I've got, I'm going to go do it. So, retiring, no. Slow down, maybe.
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It's Ryan Fox. And up next, Jake Owen reveals what it was like as a kid growing up in Florida. And the one thing his dad did for him that gave him the tools to chase his dreams. Hold on, Jake with Dad. After the song that moves up one notch this weekend on ACC, don't we? Morgan Wallen.

0: Jake Owen with the Summertime ACC number one from 2014. That's Beachin' on American Country Countdown. It's Ryan Fox. And during a recent stop on the God's Country podcast, Jake opened up about his childhood growing up in Florida and revealed the one thing his dad did for him that still helps him today.
1: So when I turned 12, my dad bought my brother and I a 13-foot Boston Whaler. It had a 40-horsepower Johnson on the back of it.
2: Perfect. Go.
1: He's like, here's the keys. And this would have been when I was 12. I was born in 81. So 1993. But dad gave us that boat. And it was every day. I mean, from the time I was 12 until I turned 16, I actually got a car. It was like the freedom, the feeling of freedom that I can't explain.
2: When
1: you're 12, when you don't have, there was no cell phone. We didn't even know what a cell phone was at 12. No. But yeah, I get in that boat and just go out by myself after school or before school and go fish or whatever, because we lived right on the river. Just being out there alone, man, was so awesome. But I do remember one day, like, I ran across a sandbar, blew out the lower unit in that Johnson. Jeez. And I had no cell phone. So I was just in the middle of the intercoastal by myself at 12 years old.
3: You were by your brother in there?
1: Oh, yeah. And I only had the 5-gallon gas tanks in the back that you had to mix oil with and stuff. Yeah. But yeah, I got stuck out there, and I remember, you know, somebody towed me to the closest bridge, and then I got a phone call to my dad. Those are the things, like setting your kids free and letting them do and become who they are, I think is what gave me the confidence then to be the kid I was when I moved here, like just to up and move here. I look back on that, I'm like, what was I thinking? I don't know that I was, but I do know that I had confidence that was instilled in me from just my father.
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3: 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I'm your host, Ryan Fox, from the ACC O'Reilly Auto Parts Studio. Last week on the show, Tucker Wetmore hit number one with Brunette. Can he do it again for the second straight week? We're about to find out. Plus, this hour, the legendary Tim McGraw, our special guest this weekend on the show, has brought along an ACC world premiere. Don't move. It's coming up in the next 15 minutes. Tim, by the way, no stranger to number one songs, and this guy isn't either. He's had 20 songs hit the top of ACC Mountain in his career so far, including this one from back in April, Sleepless in a Hotel Room. Luke Combs on American Country Countdown.
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Number 8 from Luke Combs on American Country Countdown. At Sleepless in a Hotel Room. It's Ryan Fox. And last weekend on the show, we got to spend some quality time with Ashley McBride. 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Check it out. And conveniently, Ashley is on now with her latest in ACC Next Track. It's What If We Don't? American Country Countdown. This is-

0: Jason Aldean up one, number seven on American Country Countdown. It's Don't Tell Me. It's Ryan hanging this weekend with the legendary Tim McGraw on American Country Countdown. Now, Tim, you have a brand new song that you've been gracious enough to bring along to let us world premiere here on ACC. It's called Song for America, and it's the perfect song just in time for America's 250th birthday coming up on July 4th, honoring military service members and veterans. What is it about this song that made you go, I got to put this out?
1: You know, to me, it's just a feel-good song. You know, it's a song that's got a lot of nostalgia to it and a lot of poignancy to it. I like the way the record sort of changes a little bit where it goes into almost the Springsteen kind of vibe, which is, you know, he's one of my favorite artists. So, and I love the story that it tells. It talks about nostalgia, it talks about freedom, and it talks about sacrifice. And I think that's what... And togetherness in a big way. And I think that's what this country is all about and should be all about and probably should focus more on. AC.

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12: We're under a heat warning. Mainly cloudy and windy today. A high of 34 degrees with a humidex 39. Today's UV index is 8, or very high. Partly cloudy tonight and windy. A low of 19. Tomorrow, risk of a thunderstorm with a high of 27 degrees and the humidex 30. On Tuesday, showers 29 degrees. And then for Wednesday, more rain with a high of 21. Current weather conditions and the 7-day forecast can be found anytime on the Lowen Body Shop weather page. That's on your Steinbeck Online app. I'm Judy Peters.

massive success with that one. Choosing Texas at number 6 on American Country Countdown. It's Ryan Fox with all the hits and the stars coast to coast and around the world. And keeping the Texas theme going, Texan George Strait is paying tribute to one of his musical friends who also just happens to be an icon. We'll tell you who and where after George sings this classic that hit number 1 here on ACC back in July of 1987. All my exes live in Texas.

0: king of country music, George Strait. All my exes live in Texas, a former ACC number one and an ACC extra on American Country Countdown. It's Ryan Fox, and George is the latest to throw his cowboy hat in the ring to honor his good buddy and fellow icon, Alan Jackson. George, along with Lainey Wilson, just the latest to join the lineup to pay homage to AJ at his last call, One More for the Road, the finale concert. It's all going down later this month in Music City. George and Lainey joining a star-studded list that includes Luke Bryan, Eric Church, Luke Combs, Riley Green, Cody Johnson, Miranda Lambert, Carrie Underwood, Thomas Rhett, and many more. Show is completely sold out. It should be a good one to see live. And let's hope the cameras are rolling too, so they turn this into a TV special, right? It all goes down June 27th at Nashville's Nissan Stadium as the countdown rolls on.
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fresh and new from Russell Dickerson and ACC Next Track. It's Worth Your Wild on American Country Countdown. It's Ryan Fox. And this fall, we'll get to see Riley Greene try his hand at coaching on NBC's The Voice in his own big red chair. And he says another judge on the show is already trash talking. Who is it? Riley reveals in two songs. But first, he sings Riley Greene and Change My Mind, American Country Countdown.

0: SEC Extra from not one, but two coaches from The Voice on NBC, Reba and Kelly Clarkson. It's because of you. I'm Ryan Fox, and Riley Green will be a part of season 30 of The Voice when it debuts in the fall. He's going to be a coach for the very first time. And recently on the red carpet at the American Music Awards, Riley talked about a fellow coach on the show who's already talking smack.
1: 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So it'll be real when we start filming. Well, Kelly's definitely talked the most trash, so she'll probably be tough.
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11: We're under a heat warning. Mainly cloudy and windy today. A high of 34 degrees with a humidex 39. Today's UV index is 8, or very high. Partly cloudy tonight and windy. A low of 19. Tomorrow, risk of a thunderstorm with a high of 27 degrees and the humidex 30. On Tuesday, showers, 29 degrees. And then for Wednesday, more rain with a high of 21. Current weather conditions and the 7-day forecast can be found anytime on the Lowen Body Shop weather page. That's on your Steinbeck Online app. I'm Judy Peters.
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weekend, the number one song in the land with that one. Tucker Wetmore down three this weekend to number four on American Country Countdown. It's Brunette. It's Ryan. And that means we have a brand new number one this weekend on American Country Countdown. Who's it going to be? We got to stay tuned and find out. But before we get to number one, we got to keep it rolling. Josh Ross is up three notches this weekend with Hate How You Look. American Country Countdown.

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1: Josh Ross, up 3 to number 3 with Hey How You Look on American Country Countdown. It's Ryan Fox, and not sure how Josh looks in his passport photo, but he's going to take it with his music across the pond in August, playing dates in the UK, stops in Lutterworth, Belfast, Dublin, Camden, Manchester, and Glasgow, all on the books for returning to North America in September. Meanwhile, this weekend, Josh is back in his home country of Canada playing Montreal.
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1: Welcome back to American Country Countdown. It's Ryan. Coming up, we reveal the brand new number one song, but first, an ACC heat seeker. This is our biggest mover of the week, jumping a whopping 7 spots from number 9 to number 2. Jordan Davis, turn this truck around.

There he is with our ACC Heat Seeker, our biggest mover of the week. Up 7 spots from last weekend, turned this truck around. Jordan Davis on American Country Countdown. It's Ryan Fox. And now we have arrived to the number one song in America. And it's by an artist who, by all accounts, has taken over country music. Her first number one came in December of 2024 with the breakout hit, You Look Like You Love Me, with Riley Green. A year later, she hit Pay Dirt again with Riley, with Don't Mind If I Do. Then, earlier this year, in February, she entered the stratosphere when her song Choosing Texas hit the top spot, becoming one of the biggest hits not only of 2026, but of her entire career so far. And now, just weeks later, she's back again, capping off her fastest rise ever to the top of ACC Mountain. The brand new number one song in America on American Country Countdown belongs to Ella Langley. This is Be Her.

0: you have it, the brand new number one song in America on American Country Countdown. It's Ella Langley with Be Her. American Country Countdown is the longest running country countdown show in the USA. 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ACC is a production of Westwood One. Special thanks to Chris Carson, Dingo O'Brien, Corey Linton, and Susan Stevens for helping us bring you the biggest hits and the biggest stars every weekend right here. A big thanks to our special guests this week, Tyler Hubbard and the one and only Tim McGraw. And make sure you join us next week when more big stars will be dropping by and we may just have a brand new number one song. Until then, this is Ryan Fox saying be safe, take care of each other, and we'll see you then.
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1: I'm Judy Peters. We're expecting some rain this week. I'll take a look at your forecast after the news. The MLA for Dawson Trail says, as an independent representative, he is becoming more aware of how the party system does not work for Manitobans. With more, here's reporter Shannon Duick.
2: Bob Legacy says the marathon sitting that happened at the end of the spring sitting is case in point.
3: You go in there and you know you're not going to win those votes anyway. So you decide you're going to ring the bells for an hour in order to what? Have some sort of political win that you think in your mind as a party. But in reality, all you've done is delayed and cost the taxpayers dollars because you've kept staff there for 30 hours.
2: Legacy says as an independent, he feels he is able to accomplish more because he is no longer seen as the enemy in the legislature. This spring, he opted to vote in favor of the NDP budget, noting it was something he felt inclined to do because it includes a school for St. Anne. I'm Shannon Duick.
1: Less than a year after launching, Cowboys Mud Racing has grown into a nationwide movement and is now introducing a women's chapter in Manitoba. Chief Executive Officer Ryan Ward says the idea for Cowgirls Mud Racing was driven by both his wife Alyssa's personal journey with mental health challenges and the growing number of women reaching out to the organization for support.
4: A lot of women are coming to Cowboys and I'm dealing with this and I'm dealing with that, and we're not equipped for that. We're equipped for men, right? So she goes, I think we need to ride for women's mental health, domestic violence survivors, and sexual abuse survivors. And so out of that, Cowgirls was started.
1: Ward says the group provides a space where members can be themselves without judgment and hopes women will be able to find a sense of belonging and support. The Labrocque Fire Department is welcoming a new chief. Here's reporter Darcy Wilkinson to tell us more.
5: After 34 years with the department, Riel Gagnon is stepping into the leadership role and says he's excited for the opportunity. Gagnon says he hopes to build on the legacy of former chiefs J.C. Normando and Alan Nadeau as he takes the department forward.
6: They took their time to observe what's happening in that the scene and go as planned after that. So for sure that and their leadership, you know, they were both two great leaders and yeah, some big shoes to fill. So hopefully I'll do my best to fill them up and leave another legacy behind.
5: Gagnon says the department has a strong team atmosphere, adding that he looks forward to continuing to work alongside a crew he considers family. I'm Darcy Wilkinson.
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7: In the NHL Finals, what looked like it was going to be a laugher through 40 minutes turned into a nail-biter, edge-of-your-seat double overtime thriller as the Golden Knights held a 4-0 lead, but the Hurricanes stormed back to tie it at 4, but the Golden Knights prevailed, winning game number 3, 5-4 in double overtime. The Golden Knights now lead the best-of-7 final 2-1. In American Association of Professional Baseball action, the Winnipeg Gold Eyes held a lead but watched as Sioux City stormed all the way back to win 7-4. And in Major League Baseball, the Toronto Blue Jays got a big performance by Ernie Clement, both offensively and defensively, as the Earn Dog helped lead the Toronto Blue Jays over the Baltimore Orioles 6-4. 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I'm Dave Anthony.
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1: We're under a heat warning. Mainly cloudy and windy today. A high of 34 degrees with a humidex 39. Today's UV index is 8 or very high. Partly cloudy tonight and windy. A low of 19. Tomorrow, risk of a thunderstorm with a high of 27 degrees and the humidex 30. On Tuesday, showers, 29 degrees, and then for Wednesday, more rain with a high of 21. Current weather conditions and the 7-day forecast can be found anytime on the Lowen Body Shop weather page. 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

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I'm Dara Curry, filling in for Tank this fantastic Sunday. Hope you've been enjoying the weekend. We've got music coming up in just a moment from George Burge. Right now, it's Alan Jackson, Living on Love.

0: Okay, I've got mini donuts in one hand, lemonade in the other. This might be the perfect day.
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9: We're under a heat warning. Mainly cloudy and windy today. A high of 34 degrees with a humidex 39. Today's UV index is 8, or very high. Partly cloudy tonight and windy. A low of 19. Tomorrow, risk of a thunderstorm with a high of 27 degrees and the humidex 30. On Tuesday, showers, 29 degrees. And then for Wednesday, more rain with a high of 21. Current weather conditions and the 7-day forecast can be found anytime on the Lowen Body Shop weather page. 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

slang, never met a beer. Well, good afternoon, Dara. I can't believe June is here already. We're in the first weekend of June, inching closer and closer to summertime. I'm here for it. We have weather details coming up in just a little bit. Right now, let's keep it going with Meg and Patrick. It's Safe Place to Break.

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7: We're under a heat warning. Mainly cloudy and windy today. A high of 34 degrees with a humidex 39. Today's UV index is 8, or very high. Partly cloudy tonight and windy. A low of 19. Tomorrow, risk of a thunderstorm with a high of 27 degrees and the humidex 30. On Tuesday, showers 29 degrees. And then for Wednesday, more rain with a high of 21. Current weather conditions and the 7-day forecast can be found anytime on the Lowen Body Shop weather page. 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

out, laid back for some California rig. Yeah, I bet you will make out all right. 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You can

0: James Barker Band, Keep It Simple. Just about 1 o'clock this Sunday afternoon. Hard to believe that the weekend is coming to a close already. The first weekend of June. Yeah, May just feels like it flew by. Every day kind of took its sweet time. You know what I mean? But the month itself seems to have just flown by so very, very quickly. It's hard to believe that we are already in June. We're in the final month of school for like 98% of kids. I know there's some who do some summer stuff, but yeah, hard to believe. Summer vacation's right around the corner. Not complaining. Not even a little bit.
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1: All the hits and the stars every weekend on American Country Countdown. 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We have so much to discuss with Mr. McGraw, including a new tour and a brand new song. 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
2: We're under a heat warning. Mainly cloudy and windy today. A high of 34 degrees with a humidex 39. Today's UV index is 8 or very high. Partly cloudy tonight and windy. A low of 19. Tomorrow, risk of a thunderstorm with a high of 27 degrees and the humidex 30. On Tuesday, showers, 29 degrees, and then for Wednesday, more rain with a high of 21. Current weather conditions and the 7-day forecast can be found anytime on the Lowen Body Shop weather page. 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

Is it Friday yet? How's it going, Dara? Good afternoon. Hope you're enjoying your weekend, gearing up for a brand new week. We are in hardcore grad season. It seems like every time I open social media, someone else is graduating, and I didn't even know these kids were old enough to graduate yet. It's a bit of a situation. Let's keep it going with Shaboozy. It's a bar song.

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0: We have deadlines, people.
1: 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One-on-one with the goalie.
0: Oh, fine. Who's winning?
1: He shoots. He scores!
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5: Hey, I'm Owen Rigling. I'm the headliner at Summer in the City, June 19th. We love our country. Come on out.
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6: We're under a heat warning. Mainly cloudy and windy today. A high of 34 degrees with a humidex 39. Today's UV index is 8, or very high. Partly cloudy tonight and windy. A low of 19. Tomorrow, risk of a thunderstorm with a high of 27 degrees and the humidex 30. On Tuesday, showers, 29 degrees. And then for Wednesday, more rain with a high of 21. Current weather conditions and the 7-day forecast can be found anytime on the Lowen Body Shop weather page. That's on your Steinbach Online app. I'm Judy Peters.
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0: It is just after 1:30 Sunday afternoon. I was just chatting about grad. Grad season is officially here. The earliest grad I know about happened on Mother's Day, actually. I'm sure that there's some that happen a little bit earlier than that. But the earliest high school grad I know of happened on Mother's Day. And they are going to be happening pretty much every day, at the very least every week, right through until July. And I love it. Every single time I open up Facebook, there's another kid graduating who, like I said earlier, I had no idea was old enough to graduate. But I love seeing everybody come together and celebrate. And of course, the fancy outfits. That is always the be all end all. I love looking at the girls' dresses 100% of the time. They are very sparkly this year. That's the thing I've noticed. This year's theme, sparkle.
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Ella Langley, be her. It's just after 2 o'clock Sunday afternoon. I'm Dara in for Tank. We got Dean Brody coming up right now. It's Hal Ketchum's Small Town Saturday Night.

0: Okay, I've got mini donuts in one hand, lemonade in the other. This might be the perfect day.
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7: We're under a heat warning. Mainly cloudy and windy today. A high of 34 degrees with a humidex 39. Today's UV index is 8, or very high. Partly cloudy tonight and windy. A low of 19. Tomorrow, risk of a thunderstorm with a high of 27 degrees and the humidex 30. On Tuesday, showers 29 degrees. And then for Wednesday, more rain with a high of 21. Current weather conditions and the 7-day forecast can be found anytime on the Lowen Body Shop weather page. That's on your Steinbach Online app. I'm Judy Peters.
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Tara Curry. We got Chris Buck Band coming up in just a moment. Right now, let's keep it going with Thomas Rhett. It's Beautiful as You.

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7: We're under a heat warning. Mainly cloudy and windy today. A high of 34 degrees with a Humidex 39. Today's UV index is 8 or very high.

0: high. Partly cloudy tonight and windy, a low of 19. Tomorrow, risk of a thunderstorm with a high of 27 degrees and the humidex 30. On Tuesday, showers, 29 degrees, and then for Wednesday, more rain with a high of 21. Current weather conditions and the 7-day forecast can be found anytime on the Lowen Body Shop weather page. 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

0: often you get a song stuck in your head and you don't really know how it got there and it just stays there. And some days you even wake up to that song in your head. That was my song this week. For some reason, Tyler Joe Miller, Under the Influence, was stuck in my head 90% of the week. Not complaining. It's a fairly good song. It just kind of surprised me because I had no idea how it got stuck there. Work, obviously.
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1: I'm Judy Peters. Your rainy weather details are coming up after the news. The LaBroquerie Fire Department is entering a new chapter as it welcomes a new fire chief. Raoul Gagnon, who has been with the department since 1992, says he is looking forward to taking on the role.
2: It's a great bunch of people that we have there, and just keep on working with them. We want to change a few little things, but that's always the case when you have different new opinions coming in. Hope everything works well and we can all work together like we did before and go from there.
1: Gagnon says one of the most rewarding aspects of being a firefighter has been the strong bonds formed within the department. He says the calm and measured approach demonstrated by former chiefs is something he hopes to emulate as he guides the department into the future. The spring sitting of the Manitoba Legislature ended on Monday, and Dawson Trail Independent MLA Bob Legacy says it was toxic, noting there is not a lot that happens on the legislative floor that answers the questions for the constituents. Legacy says he shocked everyone this spring when he voted in favor of the NDP budget, noting he felt inclined to because it includes a school for St. Anne. He adds, as an independent, he feels he can now be more vocal on the topic of CO-silica and trying to get answers for the potential impact on groundwater, public safety, and local communities. Cowboys Mud Racing continues to grow their presence, and now the organization is broadening its reach with the launch of a women's chapter. With more, here's reporter Darcy Wilkinson.
3: CEO Ryan Ward says the vision for Cowgirls Mud Racing reflects the same values as Cowboys Mud Racing, with a focus on helping women find a sisterhood.

0: for them. And so I think that's the most important thing.
1: Ward says Cowgirls Mud Racing was largely inspired by his wife, Alyssa, noting that the chapter will provide a space for women with particular focus on mental health support and survivors of domestic violence and sexual abuse. I'm Darcy Wilkinson.
2: A new exhibit at the Mennonite Heritage Village Museum is sparking conversations about family history, health care, and life on the prairies. Here's reporter Addie Lowen to tell us more.
3: The gallery features unique artifacts, including an unidentified apothecary bottle and a harp with a remarkable story from the Russian Revolution. Senior curator Garth Dirksen says the goal is to get people talking.
4: It has sparked a memory for them their grandparents' medication or some stories about their past and their interactions. I hear those stories coming out as well, to spark those kinds of conversations and interest and intrigue is a wonderful another addition for this exhibit.
3: The exhibit runs through this coming year. I'm Addie Lowen.
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2: We're under a heat warning. Mainly cloudy and windy today. A high of 34 degrees with a humidex 39. Today's UV index is 8 or very high. Partly cloudy tonight and windy, a low of 19. Tomorrow, risk of a thunderstorm with a high of 27 degrees and the humidex 30. On Tuesday, showers, 29 degrees, and then for Wednesday, more rain with a high of 21. Current weather conditions and the 7-day forecast can be found anytime on the Lowen Body Shop weather page. 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

0: too.
1: Josh Ross, scared of getting sober. How's it going, Dara? Good afternoon. Sunday is here. Yes, we're on the tail end of the weekend. All the weekends at this point are good weekends, though, because from May long weekend right through until Labor Day weekend, they're summer weekends. Whether it's summer or not, don't really care. Let's keep it going with Nitty Gritty Dirt Band. It's Fishing in the Dark.

0: Around here, mornings aren't just about music. Sometimes they're a little bit furry, a little bit feathery, and often make you say, aw. It's Pet of the Day, turning your morning stroll on the Country 107 Facebook page into a smile and a chance to win a prize pack from LR Horse and Pet. When you see the post, drop a photo of your pet in the comments. 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If it's your pet, it counts. 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
4: We're under a heat warning. Mainly cloudy and windy today. A high of 34 degrees with a humidex 39. Today's UV index is 8, or very high. Partly cloudy tonight and windy. A low of 19. Tomorrow, risk of a thunderstorm with a high of 27 degrees and the humidex 30. On Tuesday, showers, 29 degrees. And then for Wednesday, more rain with a high of 21. Current weather conditions and the 7-day forecast can be found anytime on the Lowen Body Shop weather page. That's on your Steinbeck Online app. I'm Judy Peters.
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Chad Brownlee, When the Lights Go Down. How's it going, Dara? It is right around 3:30 this Sunday afternoon. Yes, on the tail end of the weekend, we do have your full forecast coming up in just a few moments' time. Right now, let's keep it going with Tay Bay. It's That's Gonna Leave a Memory.

0: 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Have a good day, bud.
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17: We're under a heat warning. Mainly cloudy and windy today, a high of 34 degrees with a humidex 39. Today's UV index is 8, or very high. Partly cloudy tonight and windy, a low of 19. Tomorrow, risk of a thunderstorm with a high of 27 degrees and the humidex 30. On Tuesday, showers, 29 degrees, and then for Wednesday, more rain with a high of 21. Current weather conditions and the 7-day forecast can be found anytime on the Low End Body Shop weather page. 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

0: Brett Kissel, a few good stories. How's it going, Dara? Just about 4 o'clock this Sunday afternoon. Before we hit 4, we're going to hear from Dallas Smith.
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3: We're under a heat warning. Partly cloudy tonight and windy, a low of 19. Tomorrow, risk of a thunderstorm with a high of 27 degrees and the humidex 30. On Tuesday, showers, 29 degrees. And then for Wednesday, more rain with a high of 21. Current weather conditions and the 7-day forecast can be found anytime on the Lowen Body Shop weather page. 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

cheap wine and cigarettes. Jess Moskaluk, of course, just had a baby not that long ago. Literally, I think last month sometime, she welcomed a new addition into her life. She's already planning on going back out on tour. 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We got music coming up in just a moment from Owen Wrigling. Right now, it's Jason Aldean.

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8: We're under a heat warning. Partly cloudy tonight and windy, a low of 19. Tomorrow, risk of a thunderstorm with a high of 27 degrees and the humidex 30. On Tuesday, showers, 29 degrees. And then for Wednesday, more rain with a high of 21. Current weather conditions and the 7-day forecast can be found anytime on the Lowen Body Shop weather page. That's on your Steinbach Online app. I'm Judy Peters.
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0: Morgan Griffiths, just being me. How's it going, Dara? It is 4:40 this fantastic Sunday afternoon. That is actually it for me. It's been a pleasure hanging out with you. I hope you enjoy the rest of your weekend and enjoy what next week has to bring as well. Coming up, we're going to hear from Megan Maroney and James Barker Band.
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10: We're under a heat warning. Partly cloudy tonight and windy, a low of 19. Tomorrow, risk of a thunderstorm with a high of 27 degrees and the Humidex 30. On Tuesday, showers, 29 degrees, and then for Wednesday, more rain with a high of 21. Current weather conditions and the 7-day forecast can be found anytime on the Lowen Body Shop weather page. 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
3: We're under a heat warning. Partly cloudy tonight and windy, a low of 19. Tomorrow, risk of a thunderstorm with a high of 27 degrees and the humidex 30. On Tuesday, showers, 29 degrees. And then for Wednesday, more rain with a high of 21. Current weather conditions and the

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1: I'm Judy Peters. Your rainy weather details are coming up after the news. The LaBroquerie Fire Department is entering a new chapter as it welcomes a new fire chief. Raoul Gagnon, who has been with the department since 1992, says he is looking forward to taking on the role.
2: It's a great bunch of people that we have there, and just keep on working with them. We want to change a few little things, but that's always the case when you have different new opinions coming in. Hope everything works well and we can all work together like we did before and go from there.
1: Gagnon says one of the most rewarding aspects of being a firefighter has been the strong bonds formed within the department. He says the calm and measured approach demonstrated by former chiefs is something he hopes to emulate as he guides the department into the future. The spring sitting of the Manitoba Legislature ended on Monday, and Dawson Trail Independent MLA Bob Legacy says it was toxic, noting there is not a lot that happens on the legislative floor that answers the questions for the constituents. Legacy says he shocked everyone this spring when he voted in favor of the NDP budget, noting he felt inclined to because it includes a school for St. Anne. He adds, as an independent, he feels he can now be more vocal on the topic of ceosilica and trying to get answers for the potential impact on groundwater, public safety, and local communities. Cowboys Mud Racing continues to grow their presence, and now the organization is broadening its reach with the launch of a women's chapter. With more, here's reporter Darcy Wilkinson.
3: CEO Ryan Ward says the vision for Cowgirls Mud Racing reflects the same values as Cowboys Mud Racing, with a focus on helping women find a sisterhood and support.
4: They're going to find that sense of belonging. They're going to know that all the women have each other's backs, no matter what they're going through or what they're dealing with, that their sisters are always there for them. And so I think that's the most important thing.
3: Ward says Cowgirls Mud Racing was largely inspired by his wife, Alyssa, noting that the chapter will provide a space for women, with particular focus on mental health support and survivors of domestic violence and sexual abuse. I'm Darcy Wilkinson.
1: A new exhibit at the Mennonite Heritage Village Museum is sparking conversations about family history, health care, and life on the prairies. Here's reporter Addie Lowen to tell us more.
5: The gallery features unique artifacts, including an unidentified apothecary bottle and a harp with a remarkable story from the Russian Revolution. Senior curator Garth Dirksen says the goal is to get people talking.
6: It has sparked a memory for them of, you know, maybe their grandparents' medication or, you know, some stories about their past and their interactions. I hear those stories coming out as well, which, yeah, to spark those kinds of conversations and interest and intrigue is a wonderful another addition for this exhibit.
5: The exhibit runs through this coming year. I'm Addie Lowen.
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1: We're under a heat warning. Partly cloudy tonight and windy, a low of 19. Tomorrow, risk of a thunderstorm with a high of 27 degrees and the humidex 30. On Tuesday, showers, 29 degrees, and then for Wednesday, more rain with a high of 21. Current weather conditions and the 7-day forecast can be found anytime on the Lowen Body Shop weather page. 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
1: 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One-on-one with the goalie.
0: Oh, fine. Who's winning?
1: 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He scores!
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4: We're under a heat warning. Partly cloudy tonight and windy, a low of 19. Tomorrow, risk of a thunderstorm with a high of 27 degrees and the humidex 30. On Tuesday, showers, 29 degrees, and then for Wednesday, more rain with a high of 21. Current weather conditions and the 7-day forecast can be found anytime on the Lowen Body Shop weather page. 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
7: We're under a heat warning. Partly cloudy tonight and windy, a low of 19. Tomorrow, risk of a thunderstorm with a high of 27 degrees and the Humidex 30. On Tuesday, showers, 29 degrees, and then for Wednesday, more rain with a high of 21. Current weather conditions and the 7-day forecast can be found anytime on the Lowen Body Shop weather page. 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